0: I'd support you all the way. All the way, man.
1: That's our hope for you to be, like, you know, up there, man.
2: Yeah.
1: That's the aim for me, to see the vision. 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

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I'ma check it out, and y'all should too for the newest articles. Much love and thank you, KBR.

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0: 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Join me, jazz expert of over 50 years, Preston LePage, every Sunday at 12 for Hey, Got Jazz? Season 3. We are back for the first time ever on KVRX 91.7 and are legally prohibited from mentioning the previous seasons. Join in classic jazz appreciation through the lens of indie movie reviews, political discussion, and religious discourse. Jazz has never been so new. Here, jazz isn't just a passion, it's also an obligation.
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in transition. Ain't no small town heroes when protagonists missing. 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Phone got no charging, but it got the same digits. 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

You're here somewhere. 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

Good morning, fellow scholars. Do you like making money? Do you like being weird? An emergency contact, a text from your mom, a generation gap year with a certain je ne sais quoi. Good morning, fellow perverts. Good morning, middle spoons. Do you think it's over? It really seems like it's over. Do you want to argue? I don't want to argue.

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Behold the mansions. Behold the Tesla, McDonald's. Behold the ketchup. The other.

Igneous, sedimentary, metamorphic, and post-punk? How did that genre come about? And what does it sound like? 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

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I'm your host, Rap M. This is the number one hip-hop show on the station and the number one late-night show. I'll be taking care of you till midnight tonight. Only the dopest hip-hop. That last one we heard, some Opio, Mind, Body, and Soul. You might recognize him from Hieroglyphics. Behind us right now, some Paradox and Imperial and Vicky Flint, But It Ain't Broke instrumental. 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If at any point tonight you like what you're hearing, the phone line is 512-495-KVRX. That's 512-495-5879. Love to hear from you.

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1: 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A1 and the other guys, you know what I'm saying? 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

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I'm your host, DJ Rap M. And this is the number one late night show on the station and premier hip hop show in all of North America. 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Let me read those tracks off for you. That last one we heard, Crash Test Dummy by Black Milk. And before that, Sound of Horns by R.A.P. Ferreira, Nafet, and Reese Langston, who you just heard, shout out KVRX. Before that, It Don't Stop by Raz Fresco, and Lil One by Fly Anakin. To start that set off, we heard Bonus Day featuring Rob Cave by A1 and the other guys. Keep it locked. Coming up later tonight, I got some great new hypey tracks for you. And also, of course, a new track off Kool Keat's new album. You're going to want to stay tuned. Without further ado, I'm going to cue this up for you. Keep it locked, the Dark and Stormy Show.

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Hello and welcome back to the Dark and Stormy Show. Let me read those tracks off for you. That last one we heard in behind us right now, that was The Anthem by Funk Dubiist, William J. Mendoza, and LC. Before that, No Discounts by Apollo Brown and Sky Zoo. Deep and Wide, of course, by AC Alone and Abstract Rude. Some El Jazzy Chavo with Astronomical Funk. And some Papoose with Big Three. That one just dropped recently off his album Bars on Wheels Deluxe. Before that, Basic by K-A-A-N. And D-Ace. Then before that, another one off of Rome Street's album Socket to My Pocket. That was Prada in Polaroid. Also on there, Lloyd Banks. Before that, we heard MF Doom by Chung. Peru the producer. Rim and Rico Sama. And then to start that set off, Thunder Rumble by Half Cut and Cole the God. Up next, I got some hyphy for you, so keep it locked. 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I'm your host, Rap M. This is the Dark and Stormy Show. New season is starting next week. So far, it's looking like they're trying to put us at 11 p.m. to 1 a.m. I'll see if I can move that up to 10 p.m. But at least next week, show's going to be an hour later than usual. But still tune in. Without further ado, this next one off Mr. Fab's new album. I hope you enjoy.

0: attention, I can show you what a player do. 40 cal, slow a nigga down like he chopped a screw. Ooh, I'm on the move, I got a lot to lose. 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
2: You're in the mix with DJ J12. 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

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Worldwide, but a basic. 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I work hard, not cutting corners, no handout.

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I graduated.

Hello, and welcome back to the Dark and Stormy Show. I'm your host, DJ Rap M. This is number one late night show on the station. All hip hop. We've got about 30 more minutes left. Let me read those tracks off for you. That last one you heard, Microphone by Slaughterhouse. Before that, it was actually cataloged incorrectly. Should have been some Richie Rich, so I'm not actually sure what that track was. Sorry about that. But before that, we heard So Hood by Bully Wit Foley's Clyde Carson, Goose, and Messy Marv. Then before that, On My Hustle by The Mechanics, Keek the Sneak, Lamsu, Jay Stalin, 4 Racks, and Lesha Brooks. Then before that, Slow Down by The Team. And start that set off, Hella Unique, featuring Party Every Night by Mr. Fab. That was off of his new album that dropped about a week ago, Hella Ratchet 4. In this next set, I got a track off of Kool Keith's new album, Sonic Psychosis. And a track off Afro's new album that also dropped tonight. And a couple other tracks that dropped recently as well. So keep it locked. KBRX 91.7 FM, HD1 and HD2. 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

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And if I still am who I am at the end. But either way, go, this shit is different, man. And you can't measure that with metrics on my Instagram. Fuck the algorithm, man. 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

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Mind every corner with action. I'm doing fine. Tall buildings, I dare you to try to climb. 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Energy like sitting in a Ferrari two-seater, enjoying the bright light you don't see in the forest. The scene made me become a music artist. Since Virgin Megastore was out here, I gotta keep it chartered. And I'm tall in the city like George Gervin, gliding through the streets like Drexler. Different locations from 59th to 40th. I'm all in Times Square.

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0: 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Times Square gotta be the greatest, 6 or 7 strips. 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

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I'm your host, DJ Rap M. This is KVRX 91.7 FM, HD1 and HD2. Without further ado, let me read those tracks off for you. The last one we heard in behind us right now, All Minutes, by the god Fahim and Nico JP. Before that, Life Skills by K. Reno and Tragic. That one was released last week, I want to say. And before that, some Afro with a cipher, Captain Now.

That was off of his album that dropped today, Trapdoor 2. I wish I could list every rapper that was on that track, but we'd be here for a while. Before that, of course, some Cool Keith and Mike Redman, and also on there Craig G off of their new album Sonic Psychosis. That was Times Square. Before that, Big O by Queen, Heroin, P.A. Dre, and Tef Poe. Then to start that set off, F the Algorithm by John Wells. And that about wraps it up for the show tonight. I got one more track to leave you off with, so keep it locked. One more off of Cool Keith's new album. Kind of the goofy one he's been hyping up. So hope you enjoy. Also got a couple shouts to give. Shouts to the Bay Area, San Francisco, put a lot of good hyphy tonight, and also Chester, Kansas City, tuned in right now.

Thank you for listening. And I hope you have a good night. This has been the Dark and Stormy Show. I'm gonna go eat a bowl of chili.

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Running through the woods, the sweat is dripping off my earlobes, and the fox is getting closer, and the vultures, they can see you. If I make it to the ocean, then I hope I'm back at zero. Voices getting close to home, they picking at the keyhole. Lonesome in the motion, I'm a

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I think of my body, I think of not taking up much space and somehow containing so much. And I think about exploration. I've been had this body for a long time, but still seeing and feeling new things about it. 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

0: Hey, where are we?
1: Don't worry.
0: No, seriously, where are we?
1: Shh, hide. They smell good music taste.
0: Wait, I see an entrance over there.
1: Almost there. Okay, we can talk here. Welcome to the Belfry, where even you can eavesdrop on a show of the ages with DJ Sputnik on Saturdays at 3 a.m. I heard in the Belfry that they play the most vexing post-punk, ghastly gothic rock, and slam and darkened new wave. They're here! Remember, it's on KVRX!
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I fear losing myself, my sense of self, and my identity. I really like to show up as my full self, and not everyone that loves you is able to see you as your full self. And so that's always something that I'm conscious of, is making sure I'm a whole person, and a person I'm loving still gets to be a whole person.

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3: 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My bandmate John's not here because we're packing up the drums because we're DIY as f***. 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

'Twas the morning I stumbled upon a radio show like no other. Ah, me hearties, 'tis a show where silly music, old familiars, and interviews collide. Set sail for the shores of the peculiar with DJ John F. Spinity's That's Peculiar. 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
1: Social media is buzzing after several people mentioned seeing something strange in the sky.
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3: A farmer man visiting family in the area says he saw something out of the ordinary in the sky
1: as he was driving into Bishnoi last night. Whatever it was
3: disappeared within 2 hours. Troy says he wasn't afraid of what it might be. He actually

disappeared within 2 hours. Troy says he wasn't afraid of what it might be. He actually thought it was pretty cool.

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0: 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So yeah, here we go.
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lottery, rom, comic books. My babysitter said I was really smart. When the lights went out, everything changed. The radio music made me feel strange, and I had a real bad dream about a gorilla in the bathroom. And back when I was six, I took everything real serious, and I thought that every song that came on the radio was referring to strange sexual acts, because they thought I wouldn't know the facts. And being small is hard, and no one ever tells you how.

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I'd gladly let my hand fall off and burn, burn, burn. Back when I turned the big 4-0, I realized just how much there was to go, and I started to think being alone forever wasn't where it was at. So I took my head out of the window and taught myself how to love real fast. I started talking about painting with a woman in the laundromat. And back when I was 50 and my first wife had just left me, I felt okay and I sang my daughter funny little songs. And just when I thought the best was past, I fell in love for real at last. And it didn't even matter that it had taken me so long. And back when I was 63, the public rediscovered me. My comic books and albums had all become rare cult collector items. And both my parents were deceased, so they didn't see my records get re-released. And I got a dog for the first time in my life. And back when I was 74, my dog died and I got two more. I still felt really good about my daughter and also about my girlfriend. And I would sing and draw a little bit, but mostly I would just wake up early and sit and hang out with the puppies and wish that I could live forever. And back when I was 87 and my grandson had just turned 11, my woman was dead and my dogs were getting pretty old. My body didn't work quite like it should, but overall things were pretty good. I was getting decent royalties from the reissued comic books and records. And back when I was 106, my only friend was one goldfish. Everyone I ever knew was dead and gone. And the goldfish never had a name. And the neighbors thought I was insane. And I flushed it down the toilet when I saw it floating upside down.

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0: Is this thing on? Do you ever wonder what it's like to be black? Do you ever wonder what it's like to be a girl? Do you ever wonder what it's like to be a black girl? Well, I think you do wonder. 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

postponing my suicide indefinitely. 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And I haven't cried in 7 years. 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

0: 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Season 3. 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Jazz has never been so new. 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

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I'ma check it out, and y'all should too for the newest articles. 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
2: Final Man visiting family in the area said he saw something of the ordinary size.
0: He was drinking beer, juice, or whatever it was.
3: My life.
4: God is after me, black and an atrophy. And if I spit it, it has to be broken like cracking teeth. The fist of flash of heat draped across the sailor's shin, bathing in stoking of the flame before the cane avenged. I spot tempo and the light is fading like Apollo dropping bolts impatient. 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Sitting still in the lake, a rod, lazy thigh, cracklings in the navy pot with the smith teeth. Bet she ripped it off, spitting cough. 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Ah, cackling, bubbling, tool, troubling, loving him. 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Burdened by what he thought was an honest mistake. Poor Sigurd, over you, he lost his head to the lake.

Hey, kitty girl. This is RuPaul Charles, honey. Are you ready to listen for your life? Well, I'll take that as a yes. Lucky for you, you're listening to the radio station with the most charisma, uniqueness, nerve, and talent in all of Austin, Texas. 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

0: Hey, where are we?
1: Don't worry.
0: No, seriously, where are we?
1: Shh! Hide! They smell good music taste!
0: Wait, I see an entrance over there.
1: Almost there! Okay, we can talk here. Welcome to the Belfry, where even you can eavesdrop on a show of the ages with DJ Sputnik on Saturdays at 3 a.m. I heard in the Belfry that they play the most vexing post-punk, ghastly gothic rock, and slam and dark and new rhythm. They're here! Remember, it's on KVRI!

0: 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KBRX is not mainstream. It does not force the same 40 songs down your throat. We simply play none of the hits all of the time.
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'Twas the morning I stumbled upon a radio show like no other. Ah, me hearties, 'tis a show where silly music, old familiars, and interviews collide. Set sail for the shores of the peculiar with DJ John F. Spinity's That's Peculiar. Tune into KVRX every Friday morning from 8 to 9 a.m. to hear it. You never know what musical mysteries await you on the airwaves.

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